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1: Hey, we're here at the In Your Eyes pop-up in Venice, and nobody knows I'm here. So hyped on our new song, wanna make Alesso proud.

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Oh yeah, let me hear you sing it. Everybody in the place, put those hands in the air. Yeah, check it out one time. You know it's for real. 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